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0: Apa.
1: Oh my God. 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
0: Yes, hi Mother Jessa. I love you. She's one of the biggest reasons kung bakit na nandito ako kasi she heard my cover po of Araw Gabi and she got super like, wow, ang ganda. 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
1: Likigan
0: and Sir yes. Jonathan Manalo. And then a week later, nag-meeting kami. Tapos they asked me if I wanted to be part of ABS-CBN Music. And wow. Then eventually, I picked Tarshi Records po for my label. And ever since then, I've been there with them and happy naman ako.
1: Wow, congratulations. So, paano kayo nagkakilala ni Mother Jessa? Si Mother Jessa kasi is ano yan, pagka po may mga concert, isa siya sa mga nagmamount.
0: Opo,
1: ng mga
0: yes.
1: concerts, ganyan.
0: Opo. I met her po through my dad kasi kaibigan sila dating-dati pa. But I met her through my dad because of work.
1: Antara, tapos narinig lang niya, no? Agad-agad ng meeting na the rest is history. Mm-hmm. You're part of ABS-CBN Music at under Tarshare Records.
0: Yes.
1: Yung record label niya kasi merong Star Pop, may Tarshare, di ba? Ano pa, may Lodi Records pa before. 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
0: Opo. So, I met up with Chris Lopez, C Moves, and Nico
1: yes.
0: Sabiniano.
1: DJ Moves.
0: We decided to record lang and write one day. Tapos that's when we wrote Back Again, my first single. And then eventually, I started writing more with Nico Sabiniano of Nameless Kids. And we wrote so many songs already that I'm eventually gonna come up with an EP soon kasi patapos na yung EP ako.
1: Ilan tracks?
0: 7-8 ata po. Mga 7 or 8 songs.
1: Antara, EPs pa lang yan ha. 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So sa mga EPs na, so lahat yan, all originals under Tarshare?
0: Apa.
1: Wow. May ilan na yung mga nagawa?
0: 7?
1: Tapos na.
0: Apa.
1: Tapos na yung pinaka-album, yung pinaka-EPs talaga.
0: Yeah, so then one more song, then I'm done na talaga.
1: Wow.
0: With the EP.
1: So ang isa dyan ay yung Hidden. Yes. What about Hidden?
0: Well, Hidden was a song gifted to me. Well, gifted to me.
1: Ang tali nung gifted. Sana all niregaluhan ng kanta. Ganda. Ganon.
0: No, one day lang po kasi si Sir Jonathan Manalo called me and then he just asked me if I would like to be the voice of the song that he wrote for The Loyalty Game.
1: Yes.
0: And
1: yung kala Jericho Rosales yes. and Janine Gutierrez.
0: Please watch it on Prime. It's out now.
1: Uh-huh.
0: Yes. But yeah, yun. He asked me lang po if I wanted to be the voice of the song.
1: Uh-huh.
0: Nagulat ako kasi sabi niya theme song. So I was like, huh? Ako po? Okay, sige po. And then after that, like a week later, I recorded the song. Tapos bigla lumabas na yung show and then the song's out na. But I'm just very thankful po kasi Sir Jonathan thought of me and he pitched me also to Star Creative, so they all approved and loved my voice and the song, so I'm very happy na I'm part of the whole journey of The Loyalty Game and that my song can be showcased in the show and also hopefully in a way people can relate, I guess. I mean, kasi the song is about like falling in love or being with someone that you thought was true pero hindi pala. Like, they're hiding a deep, deep secret kung ano man yung secret.
1: Hindi lang siya para sa love, di ba?
0: Oo.
1: Pwede rin yan sa friendship.
0: Yes, friendship, family,
1: yes.
0: whatever relationship you have with anybody.
1: Ba't kasi may kailangan pang ganun? 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
0: The vibe of the song. 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Emo. And that's very me. I like singing a lot of songs that are like that. So that was the one that ano, caught my ear and caught my eye immediately was the lyrics and the production and just the sound of the entire song that Sir Jonathan created.
1: What's your favorite line of the song Hidden?
0: Oh my gosh. 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But I would say...
1: So, dami naman na isulat mo na all these years, diba? 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

0: 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Parang yun.
1: 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Exclusive. 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
2: 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Tuesday pa lang, di ba?
4: Yes po.
2: Tuesday, hindi ko na alam kung araw. Diyos ko. On a Tuesday, rainy afternoon. God bless. At kapag may bago kayong songs, balik lang kayo dito sa Home of the Stars.
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2: Of course. Thank you. So much. We'll get back to more music. Kaya naman dyan lamang po kayo, walang aalis. Tutok lang dito sa 92.3 FMR favorite music radio ka-vibes ninyo sa soundtrip ang lupet. Let's go. Tugtuga na. Ayan na. 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Promise. 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Ayan. Let's go.
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